Jason Aldean and How Far Does a Goodbye Go? Hi there, I'm Bobby G. Still to come, Graylin James, a water at a wedding. But first, it's Jordan Davis. Next thing you know.

0: Kevin James and Water at a Wedding. Hi there, I'm Bobby G. Well, new in theaters this weekend. Grab your popcorn, Coke, and a pickle, and see Super Troopers 3. It's in theaters this weekend. And a movie called One Night Only. So check that out.
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9: Partly cloudy for tonight with areas of fog overnight, the low 57. Early fog on Monday, then partly cloudy, high 80. Election Day Tuesday, a mix of clouds and sun, chance for showers or thunderstorm in the afternoon, and at night, the high 82. Wednesday could have some morning wet weather, then partly sunny, high 81. Some sun Thursday, chance for showers or a storm, high 78. From the WSAW News Channel 7 studio, a First Alert meteorologist, Jeremy Tabin.

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0: from Breaking Hearts on a Friday night. She's a Friday night heartbreaker. Here is a game player. Better do yourself a favor. The setting things right on a Sunday.
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Morgan Wallen and Don't We. Hi there, I'm Bobby G. Stella Lefty, the song Boston on the way. But first, it's Darius Rucker. This is Wagon Wheel.

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0: Every time I hear that song from Stella Lefty, I can't get it out of my head. She's such a great artist. Song is called Boston. By the way, Stella dating Vincent Mason, and they got a song together called Something to Lose. If you haven't heard the song, unbelievable production. They sound incredible together.
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17: Partly cloudy for tonight with areas of fog overnight below 57. Early fog on Monday, then partly cloudy, high 80. Election Day Tuesday, a mix of clouds and sun. Chance for showers or thunderstorm in the afternoon. And at night, the high 82. Wednesday could have some morning wet weather, then partly sunny, high 81. Some sun Thursday, chance for showers or a storm, high 78. 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

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Well, then you deserve a raise. 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

day, Potts Farm was a place to go. 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

0: 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Hi there, I'm Bobby G. I think Charlie Sheen has wanted to rethink a few things in his life. 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Pretty cool name. He's going to interview celebrities. There's no word on when it's going to debut, but and neither is the list of celebrities that he'll be interviewing. But you'll it'll be good.
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12: Partly cloudy for tonight with areas of fog overnight, the low 57. Early fog on Monday, then partly cloudy, high 80. Election Day Tuesday, a mix of clouds and sun. Chance for showers or thunderstorms in the afternoon. And at night, the high 82. Wednesday could have some morning wet weather, then partly sunny, high 81. Some sun Thursday, chance for showers or a storm, high 78. 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

0: Lauren, Elena, and all my exes. Hi there, I'm Bobby G. This is pretty epic. I always wonder, I love roller coasters. I've just, you know, if somebody in front of you gets sick or, yeah, just, you never know what's going to happen. 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Get this, he managed to catch it and hold on to it for the rest of the ride. Boy, somebody lucked out there.
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12: Some clouds and patchy fog possible as we head toward daybreak on Monday. Temperatures starting in the 50s. For the day on Monday, mix of clouds and sunshine, the high near 80. Tuesday, partly sunny, chance for afternoon showers or a thunderstorm, high of 82. Still some chance for showers Tuesday night and Wednesday morning. Then partly sunny by Wednesday afternoon with a high reaching 81. From the WSAW News Channel 7 studio, I'm First Alert Meteorologist Jeremy Tabin.

Zach John King and get to drinking. Hi there, I'm Bobby G. Well, I've seen it all over social media. Bears walking into towns or into people's backyards. I don't know if you saw this, but there was a North Carolina family caught a bear playing in their kiddie pool. Just relaxing, just enjoying life. I guess this isn't the first time it's happened. It happened last summer, too. You got to keep some bear spray around for sure.

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Josh Ross and Hate How You Look Moving On. Hi there, I'm Bobby G. On the way, got John Party, his latest, Boots Off. But first, it's Jason LV. It's My Kind of Party.

0: John Party and Boots Off. Hi there, I'm Bobby G. Well, Carrie Underwood is going to perform the opening for Sunday Night Football on NBC for the 14th season in a row. But she says this year's version is inspired by her, quote, rock star fever dream. Cannot wait to see Carrie. I'm ready for some football, too.
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7: Some clouds and patchy fog possible as we head toward daybreak on Monday. Temperatures starting in the 50s. For the day on Monday, a mix of clouds and sunshine, the high near 80. Tuesday, partly sunny. Chance for afternoon showers or a thunderstorm, high of 82. Still some chance for showers Tuesday night and Wednesday morning. Then partly sunny by Wednesday afternoon with a high reaching 81. From the WSAW News Channel 7 studio, I'm First Alert Meteorologist Jeremy Taven.

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0: Zach Top and South of Sanity. Hi there, I'm Bobby G. That's going to do it for me. I hope you have an incredible week. Be good to each other. Take care of each other. I'll catch you next weekend. I got Morgan Wallen and Megan Maroney all coming up next.
1: Hey, y'all, I'm Chase Matthew. Here's my new song, Holding It Down. Holding It Down is about the small town heroes and realizing you don't got to leave your small town to be a hero. I'm talking the firefighters, the EMS, the police, the teachers, the doctors, the nurses, and everybody else in between that keeps a small town going on a daily basis.

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0: is your wallet, your most favorite person. And just because you list that one last, that doesn't mean that that's the least important thing in your life, right? That's Lainey Wilson, her brand new one. Phone is listed first. How important is your phone to you? If you spent time with loved ones over the weekend, whether friends or family or both, did you have your phone with you? Did you look at it at any point when you were supposed to be having fellowship time with your friends and family? New survey showing that the vast majority of the people sitting around you will think rather slimy thoughts about you if you pick your phone up and look at it when you're at a gathering of friends and family. The vast majority of the people around you will think badly of you, because obviously you should be focusing on what's going on in front of you instead of your phone. However, they did find that the people who are most willing to forgive you are your closest family members, because they might understand that, you know, you do have a work situation going on. Everybody else, though, yeah, they're cranky.
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13: Some clouds and patchy fog possible as we head toward daybreak on Monday. Temperatures starting in the 50s. For the day on Monday, a mix of clouds and sunshine, the high near 80. Tuesday, partly sunny. Chance for afternoon showers or a thunderstorm. High of 82. Still some chance for showers Tuesday night and Wednesday morning. Then partly sunny by Wednesday afternoon with a high reaching 81. From the WSAW News Channel 7 studio, I'm First Floor Meteorologist Jeremy Tabin.

0: It's true. We do like to take the high road. However, we still got some friends in low places. Heck, we play country music for everybody.
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0: The video's really super cute. That's Riley Green. Think, is you drunk? I'm Penny. If you have more than one cat in your house, you have observed this. There's a new study out of Ghent University in Belgium about allo grooming or social grooming that domesticated cats do with each other. You have probably seen this. If you have more than one cat, one of them is sitting in a nice place like a windowsill, and the other cat jumps up and starts grooming the cat that was already there. And you're thinking, oh, they love each other. No, they don't. The second cat is being a passive-aggressive little jerk to get the first cat to move. That's what they determined in this study out of Ghent University in Belgium, is that it's not because they love each other. It's because they're just cats being cats. You probably figured that out already.
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5: Some clouds and patchy fog possible as we head toward daybreak on Monday. Temperatures starting in the 50s. For the day on Monday, a mix of clouds and sunshine, the high near 80. Tuesday, partly sunny. Chance for afternoon showers or a thunderstorm, high of 82. Still some chance for showers Tuesday night and Wednesday morning. Then partly sunny by Wednesday afternoon with a high reaching 81. From the WSAW News Channel 7 studio, I'm First Alert Meteorologist Jeremy Tabin.

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1: 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I know he can, but I wish I could see him.

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0: She's very quirky. I like quirky very much. That's Stella Lefty, her debut single. It's Boston. I'm Penny. If you stick with the traditional wisdom of, you know, drink a gigantic glass of water before you sit down to eat and you'll eat less. Nope. There's a joint study between Cornell and Penn State, this really large study showing very conclusively that drinking a big glass of water before you eat will not help you eat less, and in fact might be backfiring. It might make you eat more, and they're trying to figure out why. But according to this study, it looks like it's pretty solid information. Drinking more water before a meal does not help you eat less. You do need to stay hydrated, however, they do point that out. And if you've gotten into the habit of drinking water before a meal, it needs to be really super cold and you need to chug it. And then if you're like me, you'll be coughing for the next 30 minutes. So yeah, maybe just avoid it.
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14: Some clouds and patchy fog possible as we head toward daybreak on Monday. Temperatures starting in the 50s. For the day on Monday, mix of clouds and sunshine, the high near 80. Tuesday, partly sunny. Chance for afternoon showers or a thunderstorm, high of 82. Still some chance for showers Tuesday night and Wednesday morning. Then partly sunny by Wednesday afternoon with a high reaching 81. From WSAW News Channel 7 studio, I'm First Alert Meteorologist Jeremy Tabin.

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4: Some clouds and patchy fog possible as we head toward daybreak on Monday. Temperatures starting in the 50s. For the day on Monday, a mix of clouds and sunshine, the high near 80. Tuesday, partly sunny, chance for afternoon showers or a thunderstorm, high of 82. Still some chance for showers Tuesday night and Wednesday morning. Then partly sunny by Wednesday afternoon with a high reaching 81. From the WSAW News Channel 7 studio, I'm First Alert Meteorologist Jeremy Tabin.

0: wondered just how long a country mile actually is? 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

0: from Breaking Hearts on a Friday night. She's a Friday night heartbreaker. Here is a game, you better do yourself a favor. The setting things right on a Sunday.
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Well, then, just get out that welding torch and put that tuning knob out of its misery. 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

If you have a child on the way and you're conflicted about the whole epidural thing, there's a new study out that might help you with that. I'll tell you about that in a couple. Also, George Burge teaming up with Luke Bryan on the way.

0: Ryan and ride, and then ride some more. What about if you have to push instead of riding? What if you have a baby on the way and you would really, really, really like to go the epidural route and yet you feel guilty about that? There's a new study just got published in the Journal of the British Medical Association, and there were a number of U.S. doctors who contributed to this study, and they all agree that having an epidural is okay. They studied 500,000 births, more than 500,000 births. They went through all of this with a fine-tooth comb, and they found no serious link between having an epidural and then having serious problems in your newborn or in your child. They didn't find a connection at all. So obviously, the obvious answer is talk to your doctor. However, some evidence that you might want to present.
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14: Some clouds and patchy fog possible as we head toward daybreak on Monday. Temperatures starting in the 50s. For the day on Monday, a mix of clouds and sunshine, the high near 80. Tuesday, partly sunny, chance for afternoon showers or a thunderstorm, high of 82. Still some chance for showers Tuesday night and Wednesday morning. Then partly sunny by Wednesday afternoon with a high reaching 81. From the WSAW News Channel 7 studio, I'm First Alert Meteorologist Jeremy Tabin.

0: it's true. We do like to take the high road. However, we still got some friends in low places. Heck, we play country music for everybody.
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1: 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He could not get his boots off at the end of a concert, and so he wrote a song. 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

0: been by now. Morgan Wallen, I'm Steve Harmon, back from vacation. Three things that I picked up during vacation. At number one, Morgan Wallen's Been By Now has my favorite lyric in a long time. If we were meant to be, if we were in the stars, they'd already have lined up by now. Isn't that great? Number two, Sony Pictures says there's no plans to develop any more Spider-Man movies or spinoffs. Do we believe them, really? And number three, there's new dining nights at a steakhouse in Hollywood, Florida. And I'm sorry, but that sounds awful. What if you have chest hair? I mean,
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2: Some clouds and patchy fog possible as we head toward daybreak on Monday. Temperatures starting in the 50s. For the day on Monday, a mix of clouds and sunshine, the high near 80. Tuesday, partly sunny. Chance for afternoon showers or a thunderstorm, high of 82. Still some chance for showers Tuesday night and Wednesday morning. Then partly sunny by Wednesday afternoon with a high reaching 81. From the WSAW News Channel 7 studio, I'm First Alert Meteorologist Jeremy Tabin.

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grade boys, and they said, you know, all the others went and cashed out. 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

0: 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Need a roof? 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
1: ABC News, I'm Sherry Preston. Firefighters across the western part of the country dealing with dozens of wildfires burning right now. Here's ABC Sophie Flay.
2: Along the California-Nevada border, the so-called bug fire threatening homes near Reno. Across the region, extremely hot and dry conditions fueling the flames and straining firefighting resources. Officials forced to redeploy crews and shift equipment to the most dangerous areas.
1: Still waiting on a deal to reopen the Strait of Hormuz, Iran still maintaining it's not negotiating with the U.S., but is talking with Oman about allowing ships through. Israel over the weekend rejecting the deal announced by President Trump and his Board of Peace for the disarmament of Gaza. A Ukrainian drone attack inside Russia blamed for killing at least 13 people. No word on the exact target, but the area is an important oil refining hub. Jury selection begins today in the trial of a man accused of ordering the attack that killed rapper Tupac Shakur in Las Vegas 30 years ago. This is ABC News.
0: 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Here's another Northwoods News update with Paul Hart.
3: Good morning. Wisconsin is appealing FEMA's denial of disaster aid. Governor Evers filed an appeal after the state was denied disaster assistance tied to severe storms and flooding in April. The state is seeking public assistance for Racine County and hazard mitigation funding statewide. The governor said the aid is needed to help communities rebuild damaged infrastructure, including roads affected by failing culverts in Racine County. Wisconsin's domestic cyclosporiasis cases have nearly doubled. Officials with the Department of Health reported as of midweek last week, Wisconsin had 216 cases that include 94 domestic infections. That involves people who did not travel outside the U.S. Last week, the department reported 50 domestic cases. Also in the past week, two additional hospitalizations were reported in Wisconsin, bringing the total number of hospitalizations in the state to five. A final pre-election poll finds Francesca Hong with a 22-point lead in Wisconsin's Democratic primary for governor. State Navigate poll executive director Chaz Nuttycombe said that Democratic Socialists from Madison polled at 44%. Milwaukee County Executive David Crawley is at 22%, while State Senator Kelda Royes of Madison is at 11%. That poll of 1,473 likely primary voters was conducted Monday through Thursday of last week. And Don Nelson, the NBA's second winningest coach, passed away at 86. As a player, Nelson won five championships with the Boston Celtics. He later became a coach, amassing over 250 wins with Milwaukee, Dallas, and Golden State. He coached the Bucks for 11 seasons, leading them to seven division titles. Nelson was inducted into the Basketball Hall of Fame in 2012. There's a look at your news. I'm Paul Hart.
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7: Fog is out and about on the morning commute today. Make sure to give yourself a little extra time. That fog will lift as we warm up throughout the late morning hours. A high of 80 this afternoon, cooling off to about 58 degrees tonight with partly cloudy skies. Partly to mostly cloudy on Tuesday with a high of 81. From the WCW News Show 7 Studio, First Alert Meteorologist Spence Furman.
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97.3 WHTG. All right. It's the Zach Brown Band. Good morning. 6:10. Larry Stevens, the morning hodag for a Monday. Little fog out there. 54 now in Rhinelander. 53 in Eagle River. Looking for a high of about 80 today. Keep listening. We're going to give you a chance to win tickets to the Big Bull Falls Blues Fest coming up later this month. Sometime between now and 8 o'clock. 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

97.3 WHDG. I just want to be here so bad. It's Ella Langley. 6:17 in the morning. Hodag, good morning. A little fog out there. If you're traveling, do take a little extra caution. 54 now in Rhinelander. 55 in Tomahawk. This is Taylor Swift from the Toy Story 5 soundtrack. I Knew It, I Knew You.

0: playing your country, Hodag Country, 97.3 WHTG. I knew you, Taylor Swift. 6:20, it's the morning Hodag. Larry Stevens, Monday. Hope it's off to a great start for you. Yes, August 10th already. Well, today, the 10th day of August, we're celebrating National Spoil Your Dog Day. It's also Update Your Bio Day, World Lion Day, National Lazy Day, National S'mores Day, celebrating that famous campfire sandwich treat, I guess. Also, Agent Orange Awareness Day today. Birthdays, we've got actress Rosanna Arquette turning 67. Actor Antonio Banderas turning 66. Actor Justin Theroux, 55 today. And actress Angie Harmon of, I believe she was with CSI, I guess, 54 today. If it's your birthday, happy birthday to you. Forecast ahead from the WSAW First Alert Weather Team. Will we see some rain this week? We do need it. Parmalee on the way. Got Riley Green, Tim McGraw, too.
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8: Fog is out and about on the morning commute today. Make sure to give yourself a little extra time. That fog will lift as we warm up throughout the late morning hours. A high of 80 this afternoon, cooling off to about 58 degrees tonight with partly cloudy skies. Partly to mostly cloudy on Tuesday with a high of 81. 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

97.3 WHDG fell in love with a cowgirl, Parma Lee. 6:28 in the morning, Hodag. 54 in Rhinelander. 54 now in Monaco. Wisconsin's longest running Blues Fest is back. It's the 35th annual Big Bull Falls Blues Fest. That's a mouthful. Presented by Wausau Events and Budweiser, coming up Friday, August 21st and Saturday the 22nd. Fern Island Park, Wausau, some great music, some great acts, including Hard Guitar Lidkey, Roddy Baker Brooks, and the Devin Allman Project. If you'd like to go, I've got a pair of tickets for you right now. If you are my fifth caller, caller number five at 715-369-0973. That's 715-369-0973. 369-0973. Caller five's a winner.

97.3 WHDG, My Next 30 Years, Tim McGraw. 6:35, our congratulations to Tom Ball of Elko. He was our fifth caller, scored a pair of tickets to the Big Bull Falls Blues Fest coming up August 21st and 22nd in Wausau on Fern Island Park. We've got some more tickets to give away. All this week, you keep listening for your chance to call in and win. Here's Morgan.

0: 97.3 WHDG. Don't we? Morgan Wallen, 6:39 on the morning hodag. Larry Stevens, good morning. 54 in Rhinelander. It's 53 in St. Germain this morning. Looking for a high about 80 or so. A very interesting story. I don't know why people do such things. A delivery driver for the Little Debbie Snack Cake Company was arrested for selling truckloads of the snacks directly out of his truck and then keeping the money. Police say James Powell, an independent driver, was supposed to order, transport, deliver, and stock and service Little Debbie products throughout Pennsylvania's Washington County area, southwest of Pittsburgh. Instead, he would submit fraudulent invoices with forged signatures from stores like Walmart and Shop and Save, saying the products had been delivered, but then sell the oatmeal cream pies, the cosmic brownies, and whatnot. From his delivery vehicle at flea markets, he netted around $13,000 in that scheme before the company caught on. So shame on him from stealing for that cute little girl on the package. Forecast ahead from the WSAW First Alert Weather Team. That fog should be lifting. Looking for a high again around 80. Got sports. Megan Maroney, Parker McCollum on the way.
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13: Fog is out and about on the morning commute today. Make sure to give yourself a little extra time. That fog will lift as we warm up throughout the late morning hours. A high of 80 this afternoon, cooling off to about 58 degrees tonight with partly cloudy skies. Partly to mostly cloudy on Tuesday with a high of 81. From the WCW News Show 7 Studio, First Alert Meteorologist Spence Furman.
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14: The crew walks off to the West Coast. Good morning, I'm Doug Russell with sports. Sunday at American Family Field, the cardiac crew comes through again.
15: The 1-2. Bowers. Base hit. Here comes Terang. Here comes the throw. Terang. It's safe. It's safe. And the Brewers win.
14: Ryan Anderson on the play-by-play on Brewers TV. Milwaukee outlast Minnesota 4-3 in 10 innings to win the series 2-1. Now it's off to the West Coast for a week's worth of games against the Padres and then Dodgers. Game one at San Diego is tonight starting at 9:40. Logan Henderson will pitch against Casey Mize. Also in the division, the Cubs won, so Milwaukee's lead remains 5.5 games in the Central. And sad news from basketball is all-time winningest Bucks coach Don Nelson has died at the age of 86. Not only is Nelson the Bucks' all-time winningest coach, he's second only to Greg Popovich all-time in NBA wins. Doug Russell, Wisconsin Radio Network.
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97.3 WHDG Tennessee Orange, all about team spirit, I guess. It's Megan Moroney. 6:49 on the morning hodag. Larry Stevens coming up this week. We'll be talking with Carrie Bladorn with the Oneida County Fair. He'll be talking about this year's fair and its successes and some possible improvements coming up in the near future with the fair. So that'll be coming up sometime in the next day or so. Parker McCollum, Turn It Down. Hodag Country, good morning.

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0: 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Need a roof? They've got you covered. WHDG.
1: ABC News, I'm Sherry Preston. Despite promises last week from the Trump administration that a deal to reopen the Strait of Hormuz was right around the corner, still no agreement this morning.
2: The Strait of Hormuz remains a key flashpoint. Former Secretary of Defense Mark Esper calling Iran's criteria for reopening the strait.
3: While that agreement sits on a precipice, they've put forward demands of the United States, which frankly are ridiculous and should be rejected out of hand.
2: Iranian officials say they're close to a deal with Oman that would secure temporary navigation through part of the strait, but any broader agreement is contingent on the U.S. Marcus Moore, ABC News, London.
1: Ukrainian drones hitting a city in Russia overnight. At least 13 people killed, including a child. Dozens of wildfires growing across parts of western U.S. And 20,000 people have been forced to evacuate in western Canada. Jury selection begins today in the trial of the man facing murder charges for allegedly ordering the attack that killed rapper Tupac Shakur in Las Vegas some 30 years ago. This is ABC News.
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7: Good morning. Wisconsin is appealing FEMA's denial of disaster aid. Governor Evers filed an appeal after the state was denied disaster assistance tied to severe storms and flooding in April. The state is seeking public assistance for Racine County and hazard mitigation funding statewide. The governor said the aid is needed to help communities rebuild damaged infrastructure, including roads affected by failing culverts in Racine County. Wisconsin's domestic cyclosporiasis cases have nearly doubled. Officials with the Department of Health reported as of midweek last week, Wisconsin had 216 cases. That include 94 domestic infections. That involves people who did not travel outside the U.S. Last week, the department reported 50 domestic cases. Also in the past week, two additional hospitalizations were reported in Wisconsin, bringing the total number of hospitalizations in the state to five. A final pre-election poll finds Francesca Hong with a 22-point lead in Wisconsin's Democratic primary for governor. State Navigate poll executive director Chaz Nuttycombe said that Democratic Socialist from Madison polled at 44%. Milwaukee County Executive David Crawley is at 22%, while State Senator Kelda Royce of Madison is at 11%. That poll of 1,473 likely primary voters was conducted Monday through Thursday of last week. And Don Nelson, the NBA's second winningest coach, passed away at 86. As a player, Nelson won five championships with the Boston Celtics. He later became a coach, amassing over 250 wins with Milwaukee, Dallas, and Golden State. He coached the Bucks for 11 seasons, leading them to seven division titles. Nelson was inducted into the Basketball Hall of Fame in 2012. There's a look at your news. I'm Paul Hart.
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8: Fog is out and about on the morning commute today. Make sure to give yourself a little extra time. That fog will lift as we warm up throughout the late morning hours. A high of 80 this afternoon, cooling off to about 58 degrees tonight with partly cloudy skies. Partly to mostly cloudy on Tuesday with a high of 81. From the WCW News Show 7 Studio, First Alert Meteorologist Spence Furman.
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97.3 WHDG, Little Toy Guns, Carrie Underwood. 7:07 on the Morning Hodag, Monday, 54 in Rhinelander, 55 now in Antigo. Areas of fog out there, especially area highways, including Highway 17 going towards Eagle River. A couple people called and said there's lots of fogs in the open areas there. Coming up, we got Shaboozy and Jelly Roll right now. 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Good morning.

97.3 WHDG, a big amen. Shaboozy Jelly Roll on the morning hodag. 7:14. Got 54 degrees in Rhinelander. Mike calling in 55 in Merrill. The Hodag Park concert series happening this summer. Every other Tuesday night on the shores of Boom Lake. Come on out, enjoy free live music, food trucks, and whatnot. Tomorrow night, come on out and enjoy the music of the Downbeat. 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There's a rumor going around. Lee Bryce, good morning. Girl, you

0: playing your country, Hodag Country 97.3 WHDG, Ella Langley's latest Living Life Again. Loving Life Again, I guess. Monday morning on the Morning Hodag, 7:22. 55 now in Rhinelander. Attica reporting in at 56, looking for a high of 80. We do need the rain, yes, maybe later on this week. Fingers crossed, we're in kind of a drought situation here at the North Woods. Well, the Powerball jackpot, now worth over $900 million. Nobody matched all six numbers in Saturday night's lottery drawing for about $850 million, so that grand prize rolls over to an estimated $905 million for tonight's Powerball drawing. The cash value of the new jackpot worth nearly $400 million. Four winning tickets the other night that matched five numbers. So get out there, buy some tickets. Chances, well, you never know. You might win a little something. Forecast ahead. Bailey Zimmerman, Riley Green. We got Luke Combs on the way.
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12: Fog is out and about on the morning commute today. Make sure to give yourself a little extra time. That fog will lift as we warm up throughout the late morning hours. A high of 80 this afternoon, cooling off to about 58 degrees tonight with partly cloudy skies. Partly to mostly cloudy on Tuesday with a high of 81. From the WCW News Show 7 Studio, First Alert Meteorologist Spence Furman.
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Colorado. Pontiac Country 97.3 WHTG, a true story about his first vehicle he bought from his grandfather, Bailey Zimmerman, Chevy Silverado. Good morning. It's 7:31 on the morning, Hodag. 55 now in Rhinelander, 54 in Eagle River. I love Chinese food. Yeah, this came with my fortune cookie the other night. Best is yet to come. But it's running about 15 years late. It's more like a misfortune cookie, I guess. Riley Green, good morning.

0: playing your country, Hodag Country, 97.3 WHDG. She's country and she knows it. It's Luke Bryan. 7:38 on the morning, Hodag. You got Larry Stevens. Monday, looking for a high today, about 80. That fog should be lifting. Reports throughout the area of areas of fog and open areas on Highway 17 and 8 and Highway G south of Rhinelander. So be careful, but eventually it's going to be going away. Hey, get ready for the 2026 Walk to End Alzheimer's. This year, the walk taking place Saturday, September 19th in Antigo and Rhinelander. 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
2: Fog is out and about on the morning commute today. Make sure to give yourself a little extra time. That fog will lift as we warm up throughout the late morning hours. A high of 80 this afternoon, cooling off to about 58 degrees tonight with partly cloudy skies. Partly to mostly cloudy on Tuesday with a high of 81. From the WCW News Show 7 studio, First Alert Meteorologist Spence Furman.
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97.3 WHTG. Gotta be one of my favorites of Toby Keith's. How Do You Like Me Now? Kind of that. I was that way in high school. Now look at me. 7:47 on the morning, Hodag. You got Larry Stevens, and it's so easy to listen to us through your Amazon device. First time, you'll need to activate the skill by saying, Alexa, activate the Hodag Country skill. After that, just say, Alexa, play, or Alexa, open Hodag Country. It's really, really that simple to listen to us through your Amazon device. It's Morgan Wallen.

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0: 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Need a roof? They've got you covered. WHDG.
1: ABC News, I'm Sherry Preston. Iran still says it is not negotiating with the United States, even though the two sides are exchanging messages. Still no sign of a deal to reopen the Strait of Hormuz. Puerto Rico in the midst of a water crisis, with nearly a quarter of the island in the middle of a severe drought.
2: Authorities are saying that these communities, many of them, especially San Juan and other major cities on the island, are going to be going without running water for 48 hours at a time. So you have that, and as well as degrading infrastructure and really a lack of rain and the driest month ever recorded in the history of the U.S. territory. And here we are, a deepening water crisis that doesn't seem to be getting better anytime soon.
1: ABC's Andrew Dimber. Dozens of wildfires burning across large parts of the American West. At least 13 people killed in Russia in an overnight drone attack by Ukraine. Jury selection starts today in the murder trial of the man accused of ordering the attack that killed rapper Tupac Shakur in 1996. This is ABC News.
0: Here's another Northwoods News update with Paul Hart.
3: Good morning. Wisconsin is appealing FEMA's denial of disaster aid. Governor Evers filed an appeal after the state was denied disaster assistance tied to severe storms and flooding in April. The state is seeking public assistance for Racine County and hazard mitigation funding statewide. The governor said the aid is needed to help communities rebuild damaged infrastructure, including roads affected by failing culverts in Racine County. Wisconsin's domestic cyclosporiasis cases have nearly doubled. Officials with the Department of Health reported as of midweek last week, Wisconsin had 216 cases. That include 94 domestic infections. That involves people who did not travel outside the U.S. Last week, the department reported 50 domestic cases. Also in the past week, two additional hospitalizations were reported in Wisconsin, bringing the total number of hospitalizations in the state to five. A final pre-election poll finds Francesca Hong with a 22-point lead in Wisconsin's Democratic primary for governor. State Navigate poll executive director Chaz Nuttycombe said that Democratic Socialists from Madison polled at 44%. Milwaukee County Executive David Crawley is at 22%, while State Senator Kelda Royes of Madison is at 11%. That poll of 1,473 likely primary voters was conducted Monday through Thursday of last week. And Don Nelson, the NBA's second winningest coach, passed away at 86. As a player, Nelson won five championships with the Boston Celtics. He later became a coach, amassing over 250 wins with Milwaukee, Dallas, and Golden State. He coached the Bucks for 11 seasons, leading them to seven division titles. Nelson was inducted into the Basketball Hall of Fame in 2012. There's a look at your news. I'm Paul Hart.
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7: Dense fog from this morning will clear out as the morning goes along. High of 80 degrees this afternoon with partly cloudy skies for most of the day. Cooling off to about 58 degrees tonight with partly cloudy skies overnight. Partly to mostly cloudy, chance of isolated showers on Tuesday with a high of 81. 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

97.3 WHDG. You are the world indeed. Brad Paisley on the Morning Hodag, Monday edition 8:08. You got Larry Stevens. Still some areas of fog out there. Be careful traveling. That will be lifting sometime in the next hour or so. So, yeah. Gotta love the weather. Hopefully we can get some rain in the near future. Luke Combs ahead right now with the Block Top Ends. Keith Urban, good morning.

0: fun country you want. Oh, you got it, baby. But none of the bad. 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

97.3 WHDG. I just want to be by you, Luke Holmes. The Morning Hodag, Monday edition, 8:14. You got Larry Stevens. We got some fog out there. 59 in Rhinelander, 59 in Tomahawk. Looking for a high of 80. That fog, yeah, will be eventually lifting. Here's Tracy Byrd. Driving

0: 97.3 WHDG, somewhere south of Sanity, wherever that may be. It's Sac Top. 8:21 on the morning hodag. Larry Stevens, 62 now at Rhinelander. Merrill reporting in at 60. Thanks, Mike, for the update. Wisconsin's largest, or actually longest, running Blues Fest is back. It's the 35th annual Big Bull Falls Blues Fest presented by Wausau Events and Budweiser, happening Friday, August 21st and Saturday the 22nd. Fern Island Park, heart of downtown Wausau, gates open Friday at 4, noon on Saturday, featuring some great blues acts, including a local favorite, Howard Guitar Lidkey, Rain Stern Band. Saturday, it's the Roddy Baker Brooks Group. It's also Devin Allman Project that'll be appearing too. And all this week we're going to give you chances to win a pair of tickets to the Big Bull Falls Blues Fest. Just be listening during the morning show here, during the morning hodag, for your chance to call in and win. Well, this is from the Morning Hodag archives going back about 20 years. A lumberjack in Croatia claimed he started enjoying housework and knitting after he was given a female kidney during a transplant. The 56-year-old sued his local health authority because he said he'd become a laughing stock. He said his life changed from enjoying heavy drinking with the guys to preferring housework after the operation. Must be those female hormones. I don't know. Forecast ahead from the WSAW First Alert Weather Team. Jordan Davis, Trace Adkins.
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2: Here's the WSAW First Alert forecast.
3: Dense fog from this morning will clear out as the morning goes along. High of 80 degrees this afternoon with partly cloudy skies for most of the day. Cooling off to about 58 degrees tonight with partly cloudy skies overnight. Partly to mostly cloudy, chance of isolated showers on Tuesday with a high of 81. From the WCW News Channel 7 studio, First Alert meteorologist Spence Furman.
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97.3 WHDG. Turn this truck around. Jordan Davis, the morning hodag at 8:30. Larry Stevens. Some sunshine, 62 in Rhinelander. Eagle River, 61. Still some fog out there. Be careful on the roads traveling. Hey, coming up each and every other Tuesday night during the summer, the Hodag Park Concert Series happening on the shores of Boom Lake. 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Next concert coming up tomorrow night featuring the Downbeat. Hope to see you out there. If you'd like more details, just log on to WHDG.com. It's Easy to Love, Dustin Lynch on the Morning Hodag.

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0: your country, Hodag Country, 97.3 WHDG. Oats, ladies, they love country boys. Turn it up, son. It's Trace Atkins. 8:37 on the morning, Hodag. 61 in Rhinelander. Elko reporting in at 60 this morning, looking for a high of 80. And yes, that fog is gradually burning off, thank goodness. Well, axe throwing has become a very popular pastime over the past 10, 12 years. Axe throwing sports bar chain Dueling Axes reportedly closing all five of its locations in Ohio. All five locations closed as of July 31st. Not saying exactly why. The chain, I guess, was founded back in 2018 in downtown Columbus, Ohio. The sports bar consisted of axe throwing lanes with targets separated by net barriers to protect participants and a full bar. A spokesperson for the chain was not immediately available for comment, but the company said in a statement, closures resulted from circumstances outside of our control and deeply saddened, but that our eight-year journey has ended this way. So big customers Lefty and Stumpy, they were not available for comment. Forecast ahead from the WSAW First Alert Weather Team. Randy Hauser got Parmalee on the way too.
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4: Dense fog from this morning will clear out as the morning goes along. High of 80 degrees this afternoon with partly cloudy skies for most of the day. Cooling off to about 58 degrees tonight with partly cloudy skies overnight. Partly to mostly cloudy, chance of isolated showers on Tuesday with a high of 81. From the WCW News Channel 7 studio, First Alert meteorologist Spence Furman.
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97.3 WHDG, indeed. Life's a dance, you learn as you go. John Michael Montgomery in the morning, Hodag. 9.07, Larry Stevens, 63, looking for a high of 80 today. Fog gradually burning off. Josh Ross.

97.3 WHTG, one thing at a time. Got to pace yourself. Morgan Wallen on the Morning Hordeg. 913, 65 in Rhinelander, 64 in Eagle River. This is Alexandra Kay, straight from the heart. Hordeg Country.

0: playing your country, Hodag Country 97.3 WHTG, Alexandra Kay. 9:17, it's the morning Hodag. Larry Stevens, glad you're along. 65 degrees in Rhinelander. Merrill reporting in at 66. Looking for a high today, about 60, or actually 80 degrees. Could use some rain. Maybe that'll be coming up later this week. Kind of a drought situation now. We'll check out that forecast from the WSAW First Alert Weather Team. 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Up for auction, Windfall Farms, a 700-acre winery in Paso Robles, California, was once owned by the late host for 9 years. Listing price is $33 million with an opening bid of $15 million. Bidding closes August 15th. The auction, part of Sotheby's stage at Monterey Car Week. So there you go. Little piece of celebrity history, I guess. Forecast ahead, we've got John Morgan Hardy, Darius Rucker on the way.
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1: Dense fog from this morning will clear out as the morning goes along. High of 80 degrees this afternoon with partly cloudy skies for most of the day. Cooling off to about 58 degrees tonight with partly cloudy skies overnight. Partly to mostly cloudy, chance of isolated showers on Tuesday with a high of 81. From the WCW News Show 7 studio, First Alert meteorologist Spence Furman.
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0: playing your country, Hodag Country, 97.3 WHTG. Darius Rucker won't be like this for long. Morning, Hodag. Larry Stevens, 9:33, 65 in Rhinelander, 63 in St. Germain, looking for high of 80. That fog gradually lifting off. Yeah, not fun to travel in fog. I've done it a number of times. It's scary. Got some country music news to pass along. Garth Brooks keeps adding dates to his Blame It All on My Roots tour. The Country Music Hall of Famer will play a fourth show during his stop in Chicago next month. The new date set is September 10th. He had previously announced three shows for September 11th through the 13th. He'll kick off that tour next week in Indianapolis. And Brandi Carlile fans in Europe will have to wait a little longer to see her perform. The Grammy Award-winning singer-songwriter announced that she's pushing back the European and UK leg of the Human Tour into March. It originally was set to begin in October. So check of country music news. 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
2: Dense fog from this morning will clear out as the morning goes along. High of 80 degrees this afternoon with partly cloudy skies for most of the day. Cooling off to about 58 degrees tonight with partly cloudy skies overnight. Partly to mostly cloudy, chance of isolated showers on Tuesday with a high of 81. From the WCW News Channel 7 studio, First Alert meteorologist Spence Furman.
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0: my, your country, Hodag Country, 97.3 WHDG, looking down the road 6 months later. Megan Maroney, 947 Larry Stevens, to put the wrap on things for today's edition of the Morning Hodag. All this week, we're giving you chances to win tickets to the 35th annual Big Bull Falls Blue Fest happening at Wausau Fern Island Park, presented by Wausau Events and Budweiser, coming up Friday, August 21st, and Saturday, the 22nd. We'll have another chance to win tomorrow morning. Speaking of concerts, we've got another edition of the Hodag Park Concert Series tomorrow night. Happens every other Tuesday night on the shores of Boom Lake during the summer. 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That's it for me. Penny Mitchell is in next. We'll talk to you again tomorrow morning. We'll
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0: 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We, the judge and jury, find that those other stations are guilty of not playing good music. 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

The new one from Kane Brown is on the way, and as a woman, it is perfectly okay for you to have a little extra padding. It's healthy. I'll tell you about that coming up.

0: his new one is Kane Brown. And woman, go ahead and eat that donut. There's a new study out showing that women who have relatively high muscle mass, they exercise frequently, they're doing their best to keep their muscle mass up, and yet they're still a little fluffy. They still have, you know, some fat that they would like to lose. Those women are at far smaller risk of heart disease than women who have high muscle mass and low body fat. They don't know why that is, but it has been shown conclusively that women who have a little padding, a little on the fluffy side, they tend to deal less with heart disease than women who lose all that body fat. And they don't know why that is, but they're looking into it. In the meantime, yes, keep building your muscles. But yes, go ahead and eat that donut. And for a limited time, get 20% off an NFL Plus annual plan. 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
2: Dense fog from this morning will clear out as the morning goes along. High of 80 degrees this afternoon with partly cloudy skies for most of the day. Cooling off to about 58 degrees tonight with partly cloudy skies overnight. Partly to mostly cloudy, chance of isolated showers on Tuesday with a high of 81. From the WCW News Channel 7 Studio, First Alert Meteorologist Spence Furman.

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just want my. It tickles me greatly that his legal name is Cody. He is cool enough that his name is actually Cody. That's Cody Johnson on Hodag Country 97.3 WHDG. And tomorrow night, the Hodag Park Concert Series will continue. 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

0: It's an excellent philosophy for any day. I think it's a little extra excellent on a Monday. It's Kenny Chesney.
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9: Dense fog from this morning will clear out as the morning goes along. High of 80 degrees this afternoon with partly cloudy skies for most of the day. Cooling off to about 58 degrees tonight with partly cloudy skies overnight. Partly to mostly cloudy, chance of isolated showers on Tuesday with a high of 81. From the WCW News Channel 7 studio, First Alert meteorologist Spence Furman.

0: Well, when you have friends like Jason Aldean, it's nice of him to help you out with your first single. 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

You know, quite often the Guinness World Records are just goofy. It's like, I don't really care that you can ride a unicycle while juggling. This one is cool, though. It's a brand new Guinness World Record, and it's very impressive. I'll tell you about that in a couple. Also, the new one from Luke Combs on the way.

0: is brand new one. Luke Combs, and rethink some things, like the fact that you wasted a whole lot of time when you were almost 19 years old. Nathan Thomas has set a new Guinness record. He's almost 19. He's 18 years, 346 days old, and he has officially become the youngest college professor ever. He breaks the record that stood for 306 years. Obviously, he's really intelligent. He started taking college classes when he was 10. He already has a master's degree in electrical engineering, and now he's studying law. He's in law school at the University of Miami. He also is now a college professor while he is in law school. He wants to combine the engineering and the legal end of things, and he's not even 19 yet. He did all of this before turning 19. When I was 19, I remember being really focused on whether or not my hair was cute. So here we are. 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
3: Dense fog from this morning will clear out as the morning goes along. High of 80 degrees this afternoon with partly cloudy skies for most of the day. Cooling off to about 58 degrees tonight with partly cloudy skies overnight. Partly to mostly cloudy, chance of isolated showers on Tuesday with a high of 81. From the WCW News Channel 7 studio, First Alert meteorologist Spence Furman.

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2: Here's the WSAW First Alert forecast.
5: Dense fog from this morning will clear out as the morning goes along. High of 80 degrees this afternoon with partly cloudy skies for most of the day. Cooling off to about 58 degrees tonight with partly cloudy skies overnight. Partly to mostly cloudy, chance of isolated showers on Tuesday with a high of 81. From the WCW News Channel 7 Studio, First Alert Meteorologist Spence Furman.

0: how many people are going to start watching The Voice again because he's going to be on it. It's Riley Green.
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No matter what your age is, if you're thinking of a new career path, this woman's 67 and she's making a ton of money doing this. I'll tell you about it coming up.

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0: Elena and Chase Matthew and All My Exes gave me so much good gossip to spread around. If you're thinking of maybe a new career path, I don't know that this would work for everybody. It worked for her, though. Miriam, she's 67 years old. She charges money for gossip. She figured, you know, I really like talking about other people. I might as well make some money at it. So she charges money for the latest gossip of what's going on in the neighborhood. She started really making money when she started charging even more to not gossip about you. If you had a juicy thing going on in your life and she knew about it, she was okay asking you for extra money to not spread your gossip around. Her name is Miriam. She's 67. 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There are a lot of Bible verses about how, you know, you shouldn't gossip about others and how you shouldn't worship money. Pretty tempting, though.
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1: Mainly sunny to partly cloudy skies. Hazy sunshine this afternoon with a high of 80. Cooling off to about 58 degrees tonight with partly cloudy skies overnight. Mainly cloudy early with less clouds later in the day and a couple isolated showers possible on Tuesday with a high of 81. From the WCW News Show 7 Studio, First Alert Meteorologist Spence Furman.

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1: 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That's John Party on Hodag Country, 97.3 WHDG. And on our website, you will find the Northwoods Marketplace. 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

0: You know, if you're going to be one of the most successful songwriters in Nashville, you might as well keep some of those songs for yourself. That was his thinking. That's John Morgan.
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8: Mainly sunny to partly cloudy skies. Hazy sunshine this afternoon with a high of 80. Cooling off to about 58 degrees tonight with partly cloudy skies overnight. Mainly cloudy early with less clouds later in the day and a couple isolated showers possible on Tuesday with a high of 81. From the WCW News Channel 7 studio, First Alert meteorologist Spence Furman.

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0: Is it really? Did it really end there? Of course it did not. That's Bailey Zimmerman.
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The debut single from Zach John King is on the way. And if you've ever dealt with imposter syndrome, maybe this will help. I'll tell you about it coming up.

0: did to drinking, but later, not while you're at work. The Zach John King, that's his debut single. I'm Penny. If you've ever dealt with imposter syndrome where you've achieved something that you really, really want, you've worked really hard for this and you did it. You pulled it off and now you're thinking, I'm a complete fraud and everybody's going to figure out I don't know what I'm doing. This might help a little bit. There's a new study showing that 90% of first-year medical students have imposter syndrome. These med students believe that they're not worthy of being there. They second-guess themselves. They feel just filled with doubt. That's imposter syndrome. 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So it's very, very common. 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
3: Mainly sunny to partly cloudy skies. Hazy sunshine this afternoon with a high of 80. Cooling off to about 58 degrees tonight with partly cloudy skies overnight. Mainly cloudy early with less clouds later in the day and a couple isolated showers possible on Tuesday with a high of 81. From the WCW News Channel 7 studio, First Alert meteorologist Spence Furman.

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0: Just because you're listed last doesn't mean you're not the most important. That's Lainey.
1: Here's the deal. The government is over $38 trillion in debt, which means the IRS isn't slowing down. And the tax code is complex and unforgiving. 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
5: Here's the WSAW First Alert forecast.
8: Mainly sunny to partly cloudy skies. Hazy sunshine this afternoon with a high of 80. Cooling off to about 58 degrees tonight with partly cloudy skies overnight. Mainly cloudy early with less clouds later in the day and a couple isolated showers possible on Tuesday with a high of 81. 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
1: Here's the WSAW First Alert forecast.
3: Mainly sunny to partly cloudy skies. Hazy sunshine this afternoon with a high of 80. Cooling off to about 58 degrees tonight with partly cloudy skies overnight. Mainly cloudy early with less clouds later in the day and a couple isolated showers possible on Tuesday with a high of 81. From the WCW News Channel 7 studio, First Alert meteorologist Spence Furman.

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8: Mainly sunny to partly cloudy skies. Hazy sunshine this afternoon with a high of 80. Cooling off to about 58 degrees tonight with partly cloudy skies overnight. Mainly cloudy early with less clouds later in the day and a couple isolated showers possible on Tuesday with a high of 81. From the WSAW News Channel 7 studio, First Alert meteorologist Spence Furman.

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3: Lots of sunshine on the way for the rest of the afternoon. Temperatures today holding in the lower 80s. Tonight, partly cloudy, some patchy fog. Overnight lows in the middle 50s. More clouds and sunshine on the way Tuesday. Staying mild, highs near 80. From the WSAW News Channel 7 studio, I'm First Alert meteorologist Chad Franzen.

I can feel it. There's Kane Brown. Well, Carrie Underwood made a surprise appearance at her Nashville area church, Rolling Hills Community Church, and sang Hillsongs, What a Beautiful Name, in the worship team. She's done this before. Easter service, Christmas, cool Sunday morning moment for the congregation, obviously. Anytime Carrie Underwood shows up anywhere to perform, you'd feel like you should pay for it. I guess those people made that church a great offering that day.

0: Hey, in your house, who takes care of preparing the food for the family? Survey found that women are most likely to have the kitchen duty. 71% of moms polled say that they handle the decision of what meals get made each week. In our house, it's me. It's Dad. Yeah, I prepare, I'd say, 90% of all the meals that we eat. Though it is just me and my wife and, you know, all of our dogs. I will say, she wouldn't eat much if it wasn't for me.
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1: For nearly 150 years, American Humane Society has been a promise and a guiding light in the world of animal welfare. 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
1: Lots of sunshine on the way for the rest of the afternoon. Temperatures today holding the lower 80s. Tonight, partly cloudy, some patchy fog. Overnight lows in the middle 50s. More clouds and sunshine on the way Tuesday. Stay mild. Highs are 80. From the WSAW News Channel 7 studio, I'm First Alert Meteorologist Chad Franzen.

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0: BYU, that's Luke Holmes. Did you get a good restful night's sleep last night? If you answered yes, you're in the minority. A study revealed that 1 in 10 people, 8%, actually feel fully rested after sleeping.
1: Here's the deal. The government is over $38 trillion in debt, which means the IRS isn't slowing down. And the tax code is complex and unforgiving. 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
5: Here's the WSAW First Alert forecast.
7: Lots of sunshine on the way for the rest of the afternoon. Temperatures today holding in the lower 80s. Tonight, partly cloudy, some patchy fog. Overnight lows in the middle 50s. More clouds and sunshine on the way Tuesday. Stay mild, highs near 80. From the WSAW News Channel 7 studio, I'm First Alert meteorologist Chad Franzen.

0: Nate Smith, that's bulletproof. Well, an Italian lottery winner had to recover their $1.1 million ticket from the trash, and the trash company had to be the one to go and try to find it at the dump for them. And they, believe it or not, did miraculously. And, of course, this person that won the lottery ended up paying the trash guys for their trouble, which is the right thing to do.
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2: ABC News, I'm Michelle Franzen. Hostilities between the U.S. and Iran remain centered on the reopening of the Strait of Hormuz. Both Iran and the U.S. now calling for war reparations. The U.S. keeping up pressure on sanctions, too. Here's ABC's Stephen Portnoy.
3: The sense generally we have here is that the administration believes that with economic pressure, Iran will somehow come around. The president put it this way in his interview with Axios yesterday. It will work out. It always works out. He said it's like a chess game. In an interview over the weekend, Vice President Vance pointed to sky-high inflation in Iran as an example of how that pressure is working. But what's so interesting is the change.
2: In Western Colombia, more than 100 have died following today's major earthquake. The U.S. and other countries pledging to send resources and aid. The contiguous U.S. recorded its hottest month on record in July. According to NOAA, last month averaged 76.89 degrees across the lower 48 states. 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
4: 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Update with Paul Hart.
5: Good afternoon. Do what you can to limit the amount of data you're handing out to businesses and services. UW-Madison information researcher Dorothea Salo said given the amount of data breaches that happen regularly now, it's wise to be skeptical of what info a company wants from you. She said you should keep a robust ad blocker on your computer and devices since bad online ads are the number one source of malware on the internet. Salo also says it's a great idea to freeze your credit as soon as possible and keep it frozen until you need to take out a loan or complete a major purchase. Wisconsin Rapids is pumping the brakes on a data center. A tech company has been in talks to replace the vacant paper mill in Rapids with a data center. Mayor Matt Zocker said he wants to slow down the potential sale of the property after community pushback at recent city meetings. Zocker said that they can't outright ban the proposed project, but the city wants to ensure that the sale of the vacant property is right for the community. And a lucky save for a Horicon woman who nearly got caught in a phone scam. Fox 6 out of Milwaukee reported that Horicon police had to assist an elderly woman who was being harassed by phone scammers claiming her computer was hacked and she needed to pay them $1,000 in Apple Pay cards to get it fixed. The woman misheard the scammers and instead bought Applebee's gift cards instead. When she tried to give them to the scammers, they hung up on her. Fox 6 helped the woman's family get a complete refund on the gift cards. There's a look at your news. I'm Paul Hart.
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6: Lots of sunshine on the way for the rest of the afternoon. Temperatures today holding the lower 80s. Tonight, partly cloudy, some patchy fog. Overnight lows in the middle 50s. More clouds and sunshine on the way Tuesday. Stay mild, highs near 80. From the WSAW News Channel 7 studio, I'm First Alert meteorologist Chad Franzen.
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0: so.
1: Say so, that's Dan and Shay. If you're one of those people who believes it's all downhill after 30, new study may cheer you up. 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
6: Here's the WSAW First Alert forecast.
16: Lots of sunshine on the way for the rest of the afternoon. Temperatures today holding in the lower 80s. Tonight, partly cloudy, some patchy fog. Overnight lows in the middle 50s. More clouds and sunshine on the way Tuesday. Stay mild. Highs near 80. From the WSAW News Channel 7 studio, I'm First Alert meteorologist Chad Franzen.
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2: 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It was a tough choice, but the right one for me. 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You can do anything if you put your mind to it. This message is brought to you by the U.S. Air Force.

0: 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We do like to take the high road. However, we still got some friends in low places. 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
2: Partly cloudy skies and a quiet night on tap across the Northwoods. Temperatures falling quickly through the 70s. Eventually overnight, some areas of fog developing, lows in the middle 50s. Looking at more clouds on the way for Tuesday morning. Slight chance for a few sprinkles. Highs in the afternoon near 80. Slight chance for a shower storm Tuesday night, mid 50s. And showers and storms Wednesday, highs near 80. From the WSAW News Channel 7 studio, I'm First Alert meteorologist Chad Franz.

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Been By Now. That's the latest from Morgan Wallen, who just wrapped up his 2026 Still the Problem tour, and that thing brought in a whole bunch of money, $500 million, and $1 million of those dollars actually went to kids in Morgan's foundation that needed musical instruments at music programs all across the country. Very cool.

0: John Morgan, there's Kid Myself. Did you get a good restful night's sleep last night? If you answered yes, you're in the minority. A new study revealed that 1 in 10 people, only 8%, actually feel fully rested after a night of sleep.
1: Here's the deal. The government is over $38 trillion in debt, which means the IRS isn't slowing down. And the tax code is complex and unforgiving. 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